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1: Warning. 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
1: Warning. 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
1: 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Every Tuesday and Thursday. 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
1: A nice easy start for us on the 404 headed southbound right now. No volume or problems to mention. Things nice and open on Highway 48 and clear to start on Highway 47 as well. Don't forget there is that closure though in the Sutton area. 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
3: Today we have a high of 21 with a mix of sun and cloud. Overnight tonight we have a low of 15 with a 30% chance of showers. Tomorrow a high of 23 with a 40% chance of rain. Overnight we have a low of 12 with a 40% chance of showers. And Friday a high of 19 with a 30% chance of rain. Overnight we drop down to a low of 6 with clear skies. And that's your Skywards weather. I'm Antonia Altabonte.
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0: morning, Uxbridge. It's Hits 105.5, and this is The Morning Joe. Hopefully your Wednesday morning is off to a great start. And what day is it today? The last day of September. Yes, isn't it crazy to think that tomorrow is going to be the month of October already? I'm excited because I've got things to look forward to in October, but also just going, wow, we're almost at the end of the year. Although, okay, let's not think about that for now. You're right. We should probably just focus on one month at a time. Well, we have also today the observance of the National Day for Truth and Reconciliation. So I'll have a few special segments scattered throughout this morning that are in honor of those we truly ought to respect and the lands that we must acknowledge as a privilege for us to be able to share in. So let's get that cup of coffee going, and I'll be with you right after this with more music and those special segments along the way.
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0: lots of great classic there from Belleville's very own Avril Lavigne. And my goodness, it's been quite a while since we've seen Avril on social media or even just promoting anything. Well, she has been promoting stuff mostly on X, but recently she was spotted in a post from Paris Hilton, who had an end of summer party with a lot of big names there, a Y2K themed party. So that would figure why it only made sense for Avril to be there. But I mean, she hasn't really made much in terms of appearances over the past year, not much in music, and not much even just in being active on the platform entirely. But I mean, I can't blame her. It's not the worst in the world. But that being said, you know what else I just discovered? And I feel so bad for missing this. That happened a few days ago. It was Avril Lavigne's birthday, just this past Sunday. And I'm not going to put numbers out there. If you are an avid Avril Lavigne fan, you probably know more or less what ballpark her age is. So I'll let you figure that out. We do have more music coming up along the way, and also more segments highlighting the importance of the National Day for Truth and Reconciliation. First, though, a quick check on traffic.
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2: Traffic continuing to impress on the southbound side of that 404. Everything moving quite well right now. No problems or slowdowns on Highway 48, and an easy drive starting you off on Highway 47 in and out of Uxbridge. 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And that's the latest traffic. I'm Spencer Costin.
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0: So today we observe and we honor and we recognize and are also active participants of the National Day for Truth and Reconciliation. Here's a segment from Dan, which he has recently shared and will continue to share throughout the day, just about a little something regarding the importance and some of the impacts of residential schools on people who actually experienced it and had to undergo that sort of unfair treatment.
1: What is truth and reconciliation? It refers to the process of the ongoing national dialogue here in Canada, aimed at acknowledging the painful history and the legacy of the Indian residential school system, and honoring the experiences of Indigenous survivors, and taking action to repair the harm that was inflicted by this system.
2: I was 6 years old when they took me to a residential school. I remember the day walking toward that school with my mother, and it was a silent walk, and I was so afraid. 20 or 30 little kids herded into the showers, and then your body being painted in white liquid of some kind, your hair cropped and then doused in kerosene. And that was pretty traumatizing. The school held roughly 220 people, half boys, half girls, and we were segregated. If I was caught waving at my sister, there'd be a punishment for it. And so as a result of that segregation, I never really learned any social skills that young people should be learning as they grow up.
0: And these experiences are still very haunting to this day, especially for these people who experienced it firsthand. It's only important that we are even made more aware of the things that happen in these days that were always almost covered up historically. Hopefully this is an opportunity for education for yourself and for myself as well, because we're always still learning, you and I. And we'll have more segments on this throughout the course of the show and more music, of course, as well. But first, a quick check on traffic in. Here's Spencer Costin.
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4: The 404 is still nice and lightly traveled right now with no volume to mention whatsoever. You'll find an easy drive continuing on Highway 48, and Highway 47 continues to impress in and out of Uxbridge. 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And that's the latest traffic. I'm Spencer Costin.
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2: Minimal volume continues on the 404 headed southbound. Still not seeing anything to slow you, not even as you make your way between Finch and the DVP. Highway 48 continuing to impress and things still moving well on Highway 47 in and out of Uxbridge for the time being. If you spot something that would change that, let us know. 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And that's the latest traffic. I'm Spencer Costin.
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4: Today we have a high of 21 with a mix of sun and cloud. Overnight tonight we have a low of 15 with a 30% chance of showers. Tomorrow a high of 23 with a 40% chance of rain. Overnight we have a low of 12 with a 40% chance of showers. And Friday a high of 19 with a 30% chance of rain. Overnight we drop down to a low of 6 with clear skies. And that's your Skywards weather. I'm Antonia Altabonte.
1: 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The Morning Joe with Joma. 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

0: song.
1: Hailing from Timmins, Ontario, that's Preston Pablo here on The Morning Joe. Good morning to you. And we'll have some segments on the National Day for Truth and Reconciliation throughout the course of this morning and today as well over the rest of our programming. But in the meantime, just a quick little anecdote for you in case this might be a sign for you to pursue something good or big or whatever the case is. Because my sister entered herself into a raffle at work recently, and it was for a phone, essentially, and my mom was in need of a phone because her old one bricked out and decided to, unfortunately, just stop working. So we're going, well, we're scrambling now, thinking, well, how do we get the old files off there? How do we figure out what the problem is? So she enters thinking, well, you know what? The odds are pretty good, and I have a good feeling we have a good chance of winning this. So a few days pass, the raffle takes place, and it turns out somebody else ended up winning the raffle. But that somebody decided, well, you know what? I don't actually need this prize. Go ahead and draw again. And that second time the drawing took place, my sister's number was called. She was the winner. Isn't that wild? What are the odds? And by that time, I think there were certainly more people that had entered this draw. But she was the lucky winner. So congratulations. And this to you might be a sign if you're trying to pursue something, thinking if it's going to work for you. Well, you never know. Maybe this is going to be it. Go for it.
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0: clouds continue to be the story for this week's forecast. In fact, we may have some showers later tonight into tomorrow. 30 to 40% chance only, though. Of course, you can never discount those chances. We will mostly have clouds for today, and the highs throughout the rest of this week will remain in the low 20s to the upper teens. And the lows themselves are for the next couple of days in the low teens, but eventually we'll start dropping to single digits come next week. But when are we going to see that sunshine? If it doesn't appear anytime throughout the next few days, it will be back come Saturday. So the weekend should shape up to be very nice heading into next week. Got some more music along the way, but first a quick check on traffic. Here's Spencer Costin.
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2: The first signs of volume on the southbound side of the 404. You've got that as you make your way down below Vivian. You'll find as you get down past St. John's Side Road, it clears fairly quickly. And then some more volume briefly just as you make your way down past Major McKenzie. By the time you get to 16th, it's moving better again. Not even really seeing much of the buildup between Finch and the DVP as of yet either. Highway 48 still looking good, and Highway 47 continuing to impress in and out of Uxbridge. If you spot something else, tell us toll free at 1-833-NOW-SLOW. 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

0: free.
1: In honoring the National Day for Truth and Reconciliation today, and not just honoring, but also acting and continuing to learn, here's a segment, again, pulling from Dan, who will be sharing these also throughout today, on the importance of wearing orange and what it means for this grade 3 student.
2: Oh, my name is Ogamai Kahiu, and I'm in grade 3. And I'm wearing an orange shirt because to remember the kids who went to residential school. My Mumu went to residential school for 8 years, and it made me feel really sad. It made me feel really sad because he basically couldn't do anything. It was just like torture. He got taken away from his family. He couldn't speak his culture, and it's important for kids to learn about residential school because we never forget the kids who died, and we never forget the history.
3: It is more than just wearing orange on this day. It's about learning the truth about the past, understanding the lasting intergenerational impact on Indigenous people, and working to build a more just and equitable future by fostering better relationships between Indigenous and non-Indigenous people.
1: That's courtesy of Dan Pollard in the afternoons. Thank you, Dan. Just a great reminder of how mindful we should be of the lands that we live on these days. But not only the lands, but also the people that have gone through countless suffering to get us to this point. Especially those young and old who needlessly suffered through whatever the settlers and other cultural and religious groups imposed on them. It's the Morning Joe here on Hits 105.5.
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5: The first signs of volume on the southbound side of the 404. You've got that as you make your way down below Vivian. You'll find as you get down past St. John's Side Road, it clears fairly quickly. And then some more volume briefly just as you make your way down past Major McKenzie. By the time you get to 16th, it's moving better again. Not even really seeing much of the buildup between Finch and the DVP as of yet either. Highway 48 still looking good, and Highway 47 continuing to impress in and out of Uxbridge. If you spot something else, tell us toll free at 1-833 now slow. 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
1: Southbound 404 has some slightly building volume. Davis Drive to St. John's Side Road, Elgin Mills to 16th filling in, and finally seeing some volume between Finch and the DVP, but still not as heavy as normal. No problems or slowdowns on Highway 48 at this time, and nice and clear on Highway 47 in and out of Uxbridge. 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And that's the latest traffic. I'm Spencer Costin.
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2: Today we have a high of 21 with a mix of sun and cloud. Overnight tonight we have a low of 15 with a 30% chance of showers. Tomorrow a high of 23 with a 40% chance of rain. Overnight we have a low of 12 with a 40% chance of showers. And Friday a high of 19 with a 30% chance of rain. Overnight we drop down to a low of 6 with clear skies. And that's your Skywards weather. I'm Antonia Altabonte.
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0: Good morning. It's Dan Poehler from the Afternoon Drive, and it is morning. I know that, but it's time for Township Talk, and joining us this week is Emily Elliott, who's pulling out her hair because we're just about to the municipal election time. How are you?
1: Pretty good, Dan. Thanks.
0: You do look good. I'm saying, you know, the hair looks great, but it is a little crazy because there's so much to do before the election. So if I'm just a resident, I know you're busy on your end, but I'm just a resident, what should I be doing?
1: You will want to check that you're on the voters list. This has been our big push. You're really going to want to make sure that you do that.
0: Can I stop you?
1: Sure.
0: Because it came up during the candidates debate. Mm-hmm. Somebody said that everybody has to register.
1: Not the words we would have chosen. We were really encouraging people to check that their information is accurate and up to date on the voters list.
0: Because there's went from one company to another.
1: That's right. It was handled by MPAC and now it's handled by Elections Ontario. As with every election, electors are encouraged to check that their information is accurate and up to date. Same goes here. So we're just reinforcing that same message. There's no requirement to register. We just want you to check so that you get your letter.
0: And it was really easy. I did it. Now, I did it with the through the provincial system first. Can you do it at the regional or the local system?
1: Yes. So at this point, you can visit uxbridge.voterservices.ca, and that link is embedded on the township website as well. So you can check yourself right now. As always, you can call the township office, 905-852-9181, and staff will be more than happy to assist with checking for

0: view.
1: And what kind of timeline am I looking at to do that before?
0: You can do that at any time, but really you're going to want to make sure that you make time to do that before October 9th. That is the last day to get on the list before the last batch of letters get mailed out. So really important, while you can continue to check through the voting period, just a little bit longer in terms of timelines, you want to get your letter in the mail. If you miss that deadline, you're going to have to come and pick your letter up.
1: I was going to say, so can I come into the town to check?
0: You can. You can come into town hall and check, and if any updates are required, we'll do an application to amend the voters list. But after that 9th cutoff date for mailing, you will have to make arrangements to come and get your voter information letter.
1: Okay, I got my green check mark because I'm on the list. Yes. What happens now?
0: Yeah, so you're just going to wait until you receive your voter information letter in the mail, which should be coming to you early October. And that's going to contain the information that you need to cast your ballot online, including your secure and personalized PIN number. So you'll use that and your date of birth to sort of get you into the system, and then you'll follow the prompts through to cast your ballot.
1: And that is a personalized PIN, so that's important.
0: Yes, it's very important. So once you get that letter, make sure you keep that information safe and secure. You're going to need to have it handy when voting opens so that you can cast your ballot.
1: Well, what if I need help? I mean, sometimes, you know, it can be confusing.
0: Totally. It's a new system, new method. So we have voter assistance centers open and available throughout the voting periods. That's going to run from October 13th right through until voting day, October 26th. So you can stop by town hall during business hours. We've got some extended hours for that as well. The Uxbridge Public Library will also be a voter assistance center through the voting period. We're also going to make a stop at Goodwood Community Center on Thursday, October 15th from 4 p.m. to 7 p.m. and the Zephyr Community Center on Thursday, October 22nd from 4 p.m. to 7 p.m. to give people assistance with voting if they need that, if they don't have internet or an internet-capable device, or if they need assistance with the voters list.
1: Right, just getting to do it.
0: Yes.
1: Yeah. Now, if you don't get your letter, what happens?
0: If you don't get your letter by, we would say October the 12th, you're going to want to call town hall or come into town hall, and we will get your information corrected and a letter printed for you.
1: So this was a big conversation too, is usually, you know, you're used to going, there's voting day, we go and vote. A little different this time.
0: It is different, and we're hoping that that gives voters a little bit more flexibility and convenience to cast their ballot. There's going to be a voting period, so it's not just one single voting day. Once you get your letter and you're ready to go, you can cast your ballot anytime after 9 a.m. on October 13th, 24 hours a day, right until 8 p.m. on October 26th.
1: So there's a lot of information that we're throwing out there. If somebody wants more information, just is there a central place they can go?
0: Definitely. You can always visit uxbridge.ca/elections or /voters for details about what we've been speaking about. You can always call town hall, and you can always come into town hall as well.
1: Emily, thanks for taking time out, because I know I'm surprised we got you away from the office.
0: Oh, well, it's nice to get a change of scenery, Dan.
1: Emily Elliott is a deputy clerk in the township of Uxbridge.
0: Thank you.
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0: A little Chromeo from Montreal here on The Morning Joe. It is a fine Wednesday morning in spite of those clouds. Hopefully you're having a good one. We also are honoring, recognizing, and taking action on today being the National Day for Truth and Reconciliation. We have one more segment on that coming up later this hour. In the meantime, I was digging through for a good word for today, and one stumbled upon my lap that was very interesting visually, because I thought it might have been related to a word that you and I probably know, which is an epidemic. And obviously a very sensational word when it comes to thinking of the connotations of what an epidemic is. But this word has nothing to do with sickness or disease, even though it starts and ends the same way. It's epistemic. And this is an adjective describing things relating to knowledge. And it might look like it rhymes with epidemic, but it is actually epistemic. So a recent example from the New Yorker in July from Brady Brickner Wood quotes this way, "Is a novel's primary purpose to entertain or to deepen our experience of being alive, to offer escape, or epistemic enrichment?" Some food for thought, or maybe something to go along with your morning coffee today. We'll be back right after this with more music along the way here on Hits 105.5.
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0: Counting Crows covering a classic from Joni Mitchell here on The Morning Joe, although it's anything but paradise when it comes to these residential schools. As you observe the National Day for Truth and Reconciliation today, here's a first-hand account from somebody who has still been going through a healing process all these years later.
1: It's just a painful thing that I know I'll get through this. And we were all placed on cattle trucks. Trucks that they used to move cattle. We were all transported to the residential school in those big, dirty trucks. I was 7 years old. I cried, used to cry every night in the dorms for my parents to be able to just hold me, tuck me into bed. And it's so deep. You know, I went through so many therapists to deal with what I went through physically and emotionally at such a young age. And I thought I was healed. I felt good. I felt, you know, I thought, okay, residential school didn't beat me. Thought I was healed through it until this came up with the 215 findings, where I went to school, where I used to walk, where I used to play.
0: But that healing process does indeed continue for a lot of people today. And it's up to us to be able to foster that kind of environment to allow for healing and to let these voices be heard and known, because this is history that should not be erased. In fact, we bear it as part of our identity. It may be a shameful part of it, but it's one that cannot be forgotten. Thanks again to Dan Pollard for that segment, and he'll have more of this airing throughout the course of today. Now we turn to traffic here on Hits 105.5.
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3: Volume actually looking better on the 404 headed southbound between Davis Drive and St. John's Side Road. There is still a bit, though, between Elgin Mills and 16th, and then Finch to the DVP is now at its characteristically heavy self. Looking at Highway 48, we're not seeing any problems or slowdowns, and things continuing to look good on Highway 47 in and out of Uxbridge as well. If you spot something else, tell us toll-free at 1-833-NOW-SLOW. 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And that's the latest traffic. I'm Spencer Costin.
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0: And that's the show for today. Thanks for joining me this morning. Hopefully you have a great rest of your Wednesday. Be sure to wear orange and also participate in any events or activities that will be able to help honor and commemorate those residential school victims and just ways moving forward to continue the acts of reconciliation and honoring those who have been on these lands before us. You'll be hearing Dan later today for the afternoon drive, but also with more segments related to this Day of Truth and Reconciliation, and of course, more music in its best variety here in Uxbridge and the Durham region in general. Until tomorrow, hopefully you have a good one, and time for one last traffic check with Spencer Costa.
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2: Still looking good on the southbound side of the 404 at this point. Davis Drive to St. John's Side Road does have some volume, and then there's a little between Elgin Mills and 16th, but the heaviest portion is, of course, now Finch to the DVP. Highway 48 still looking good, though, and nothing to slow you on Highway 47 in or out of Uxbridge for the time being. 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
3: Today we have a high of 21 with a mix of sun and cloud. Overnight tonight we have a low of 15 with a 30% chance of showers. Tomorrow a high of 23 with a 40% chance of rain. Overnight we have a low of 12 with a 40% chance of showers. And Friday a high of 19 with a 30% chance of rain. Overnight we drop down to a low of 6 with clear skies. And that's your Skywards weather. I'm Antonia Altabonte.
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5: Joining us today is Karen Tindall from Tindall Farms. And unfortunately, Karen, we're going to start off with some disappointing news. I think that's probably the best way to summarize it, isn't it?
6: Yes.
5: Yeah, we're talking about people stealing. Now, you may not think you're stealing because it's grown in the ground, but farmers work very hard for the products that they produce. And I saw it posted this week that at Homestead Orchards, and we talked to Nathan Pegg on a regular basis, that Nathan had people going into the fields and stealing crops. And I was having a discussion with you, and you said it's the same thing for you, and you're going to have to do something.

0: next summer.
1: Yes, we're going to have to put up a fence for strawberry season, because what people do is they buy one basket, go out to the field, fill the basket, go back to their cars and dump it, and then go back into the field. And unfortunately, if I want to keep my prices low, I'm trusting everyone who comes to the farm to be honest and, you know, open, and not take from us. So, yeah, I'm going to have to run a big fence, because it was a severe problem this past strawberry season.
0: Has it always been a problem, or is it specifically this year?
1: No, I think it's specifically this year. I haven't had that much issue in the past. And I'm the type of person, like us here at Tyndall Farm, we don't eat over 130,000 pounds of fresh vegetables every year to the Daily Bread Food Bank. I fill the Keswick Community Fridge every single week, as well as Loaves and Fishes, our food bank in Uxbridge. If you're hungry, come and see me. I will gladly feed you. Please don't steal from us.
0: Well, you know, and it's amazing. So we were out for Farm to Table with Nathan Pegg at Homestead Orchards. And Nathan and I are standing there, and we looked over, and I said, what's that going on over there? Those people are kind of hanging around the corn. And he said, you know what they're doing? They're stealing. And I said, really? He goes, yeah, they're going to be surprised when they get home, because that's cow corn. It's not sweet. Yeah, it's not the sweet corn that you think you're getting.
1: Exactly.
0: But it's still, what the bottom line in all that is, it's stealing.
1: I know my potato farmer friends have the exact same issue. They go and dig potatoes, and there's still some left, and there's people always in their fields stealing potatoes.
0: Wow. Like that. So what does it mean to you as a farmer when somebody does steal? Because I'm sure some people go, oh, come on, it's insignificant.
1: It's the work that we do. It's disrespectful. Like we work 7 days a week from dusk till midnight most days, I'm telling you. And for you to feel entitled to come onto the farm and take whatever you want, it's hurtful. It's really hurtful.
0: Well, I hope it's not those expensive SUVs that come from the city that are doing this.
1: I think it's a mix of everything, to be honest with you.
0: Right. I mean, I don't want to paint a picture of somebody, one specific person, but the bottom line in all of it is everybody's the same if you are stealing.
1: Yeah, exactly. It doesn't matter what kind of car you drive if you're taken from my farm. And like I said, and Nathan's probably the exact same way. If you're hungry, we'll feed you. Just let us know. We're here to help. But don't take from us. Don't take from us, Hart. We're all hardworking. We all have mortgages and bills to pay. It's not a rich lifestyle being a farmer, so.
0: No, the margins are getting tighter and tighter each and every year.
1: Exactly.
0: Well, that's the tough, sad news. You do have some happy news. Of course, Christmas is coming. Some 90 days or something like that. It'll be down to 80 days by the weekend. So,
1: I'm excited. Yeah.
0: Yeah, I know. And a lot of people are. And you're getting set for your Christmas market already. And in doing that, I mean, you've got your own things going, but you invite vendors in. So who are you looking for?
1: I'm looking for handmade, hand-created, local-ish to the farm. We fill our heated greenhouse full of vendors, two weekends of one in November and one in December. And we have a blast here at the farm for these Christmas markets. So many people come out. It's so fun. But we always like to keep supporting our local community. So it's only local vendors, like handmade, handcrafted, hand-created items here on the farm. Yeah.
0: I know you've used the term localish in the past.
1: Yeah, localish.
0: Yes, I mean, that could be Georgina, it can be Uxbridge and Port Perry, so all
1: those. We are located just south of Eudora, so we are like on the border of Durham and Georgina, so we also like to support everyone who's around us, and I always say local-ish. Ontario's important, Ontario local. If you're willing to come and drive to the farm and you make amazing things, I'm here to help sell it for you.
0: The Christmas market is November 21st and 22nd and December 5th and 6th. So if somebody's out there and go, hey, I'd love to do that, how can they get a hold of you?
1: Just jump onto our Facebook or Instagram, Tyndall Farm and Market, and you'll see a post there that says, we're looking for vendors. Send us an email, because there's a lot of scams that go along with Christmas markets as well. So I have to keep this all in-house. So send us an email. We'll send you an application form, and please make sure you're only speaking to myself or my daughter, Jessie. We're partners here, because there is a big scam with Christmas markets. So make sure you're only speaking with Jessie or myself. And we don't accept any form of payment until we've confirmed everything.
0: Well, doesn't that tie it up in a bow? We started off with some sad news, ended with some sad news. And
1: unfortunately,
0: people are out there trying to take advantage of others. And please, yeah. Folks, if you're listening, do not walk into a field. It's not insignificant what you're doing.
1: No,
0: you're still
1: it's our
0: stealing. Yes.
1: Exactly. It's our livelihood.
0: We want to keep Karen good.
1: And we want to keep Nathan good, too. We want to keep having people come out to our farms.
0: That's right.
1: Because I know a lot of places in the States, I've heard, you're not allowed to pick strawberries anymore because people were stealing so much. So now you're going to pay a premium for everything because we have to hire more staff to get out to pick.
0: There you go.
1: Let's not steal from our farms so we can keep the prices down and keep having you come out to the farms. That's what we want.
0: Good way to wrap it up. Karen, thanks for your time.
1: Have a great day.
0: You too. Karen Tindall is with Tindall Farm and Market.
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2: Hey, I totally understand it.
1: 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Mindbender with Dan Pollard every Tuesday and Thursday. 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
1: Weather.
2: Today we have a high of 21 with a mix of sun and cloud. Overnight tonight we have a low of 15 with a 30% chance of showers. Tomorrow a high of 23 with a 40% chance of rain. Overnight we have a low of 12 with a 40% chance of showers. And Friday a high of 19 with a 30% chance of rain. Overnight we drop down to a low of 6 with clear skies. And that's your Skywards weather. I'm Antonia Altabonte.
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1: Today we have a high of 21 with a mix of sun and cloud. Overnight tonight we have a low of 15 with a 30% chance of showers. Tomorrow a high of 23 with a 40% chance of rain. Overnight we have a low of 12 with a 40% chance of showers. And Friday a high of 19 with a 30% chance of rain. Overnight we drop down to a low of 6 with clear skies. And that's your Skywards weather. I'm Antonia Altabonte.
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0: 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Weather.
1: Today we have a high of 21 with a mix of sun and cloud. Overnight tonight we have a low of 15 with a 30% chance of showers. Tomorrow a high of 23 with a 40% chance of rain. Overnight we have a low of 12 with a 40% chance of showers. And Friday a high of 19 with a 30% chance of rain. Overnight we drop down to a low of 6 with clear skies. And that's your Skywards weather. I'm Antonia Altabonte.
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1: Today we have a high of 21 with a mix of sun and cloud. Overnight tonight we have a low of 15 with a 30% chance of showers. Tomorrow a high of 23 with a 40% chance of rain. Overnight we have a low of 12 with a 40% chance of showers. And Friday a high of 19 with a 30% chance of rain. Overnight we drop down to a low of 6 with clear skies. And that's your Skywards weather. I'm Antonia Altabonte.
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0: Tomorrow, a high of 23 with a 40% chance of rain. Overnight, we have a low of 12 with a 40% chance of showers. And Friday, a high of 19 with a 30% chance of rain. Overnight, we drop down to a low of 6 with clear skies. And that's your Skywards weather. I'm Antonia Altabonte.
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1: Warning. 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Like the difference between centripetal and centrifugal.
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1: 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Mindbender with Dan Pollard. Every Tuesday and Thursday. 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
1: 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Weather.
2: Overnight tonight, we have a low of 15 with a 30% chance of showers. Tomorrow, a high of 23 with a 40% chance of rain. Overnight, we have a low of 13 with a 60% chance of showers. And Friday, a high of 19 with a 30% chance of rain. Overnight, we drop down to a low of 7 with clear skies. And that's your Skywards weather. I'm Antonia Altabonte.
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0: do with it.
1: It's Dan Pollard. I'm not in studio today. Today is National Truth and Reconciliation Day. It's a time to reflect. What is truth and reconciliation? It refers to the process of the ongoing national dialogue here in Canada, aimed at acknowledging the painful history and the legacy of the Indian residential school system, and honoring the experiences of Indigenous survivors, and taking action to repair the harm that was inflicted by this system.
2: I was 6 years old when they took me to a residential school. I remember the day walking toward that school with my mother, and it was a silent walk, and I was so afraid. 20 or 30 little kids herded into the showers, and then your body being painted in white liquid of some kind, your hair cropped and then doused in kerosene, and that was pretty traumatizing. The school held roughly 220 people, half boys, half girls, and we were segregated. If I was caught waving at my sister, there'd be a punishment for it. And so as a result of that segregation, I never really learned any social skills that young people should be learning as they grow up. From a religious and spiritual perspective, of course, the churches lobbied hard to convert Indigenous people, Aboriginal people. They said that we were heathen and pagan. They targeted language in those things we had learned through all of millennia, to know where we came from, to know who we were, as something that had to be eliminated.
1: It is more than just wearing orange on this day. It's about learning the truth about the past, understanding the lasting intergenerational impact on Indigenous people, and working to build a more just and equitable future by fostering better relationships between Indigenous and non-Indigenous people.
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1: It's a trouble-free drive out on the major routes. We just have volume southbound on the 404 from Finch to the 401. Northbound on the 404, it slows past Bloomington Side Road. Beyond that, up to Woodbine, things look pretty good. No issues on the 407 as well as on 48 through Stouffville and Ballantrae up towards Georgina. In town, in Port Perry, Uxbridge and Stouffville, no issues to report. 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That's latest traffic. I'm Alexis Deary.
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0: It's Dan Pollard. I'm not in studio today. Today is National Truth and Reconciliation Day. It's a time to reflect. What is truth and reconciliation? It refers to the process of the ongoing national dialogue here in Canada, aimed at acknowledging the painful history and the legacy of the Indian residential school system, and honoring the experiences of Indigenous survivors, and taking action to repair the harm that was inflicted by this system.
1: Truth, especially from actual survivors, is important. There are many people who don't believe these things happen. A lot of us lived it and know it and can talk about it. So the truth has to be told so it won't happen again. We're involved with the flag raising at the schools. There are two flags to raise. One was the orange flag and one was the Canadian flag. They asked me to raise a Canadian flag. I said, well, I guess so, you know. I said, but this is part of my reconciliation. So it's just a friendly reminder. There are still survivors around who are ready to work together.
0: It is more than just wearing orange on this day. It's about learning the truth about the past, understanding the lasting intergenerational impact on Indigenous people, and working to build a more just and equitable future by fostering better relationships between Indigenous and non-Indigenous people.
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3: It's the usual volume northbound on the 404 past the 407 to Major Mac, and again slows through Bloomington Side Road. Southbound on the 404 slow going from Finch to the 401. No delays on the 407 as well as on Highway 12 past 7A and Brock out towards Brecon. 47 to Uxbridge looks good. As to the rest of the regional roads, no issues on the York-Durham line as well as on Durham Road 8 through Roseville. Things are running well on Concession Road 9 through Claremont as well as on Brock Road to Coppins Corners. 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I'm Alexis Deary.
4: Warning. Listening to Mindbender may cause confusion, amazement, and Dan Pollard explaining things he barely understands. Like the difference between centripetal and centrifugal.
5: Hey, I totally understand it.
4: Sure you do, Dan. Mindbender with Dan Pollard. 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
2: New issues out there. Westbound on the 401 Express, the ramp to the 404, we have a two-car crash there blocking the left-hand lane. Beyond that, northbound on the 404 slows past the 407 to Major Mac and again slows through Bloomington Side Road. Southbound on the 404 slows from Finch to the 401. No delays on the 407 as well as on 48 through Stouffville and Ballantrae. The York-Durham line looks pretty good, and we do have some construction on Lake Drive from Civic Center to South Drive and Jackson's Point, as well as on the High Street Bridge in Georgina. 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That's the latest traffic. I'm Alexis Deary.
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3: Overnight tonight, we have a low of 15 with a 30% chance of showers. Tomorrow, a high of 23 with a 40% chance of rain.

0: It's Dan Palmer. I'm not in studio today. Today is National Truth and Reconciliation Day. It's a time to reflect. What is truth and reconciliation? It refers to the process of the ongoing national dialogue here in Canada, aimed at acknowledging the painful history and the legacy of the Indian residential school system, and honoring the experiences of Indigenous survivors, and taking action to repair the harm that was inflicted by this system.
1: Having spent years in those schools, by the time we were ready to leave, most of us were pretty broken. Many of us, including myself, descended into addictions, alcoholism, and violence, and it was pretty difficult. Those schools lasted for over 100 years. There were over 150,000 little children. And the last school that closed in Canada was in 1996 in Saskatchewan. There was a history on this land that had been absolutely ignored. Nobody knew about the residential school legacy. Nobody knew about the intent of the Indian Act, the chronic challenges now facing Aboriginals. And we're starting to accept the idea that we have the shared history for which we all are responsible for.
0: It is more than just wearing orange on this day. It's about learning the truth about the past, understanding the lasting intergenerational impact on Indigenous people, and working to build a more just and equitable future by fostering better relationships between Indigenous and non-Indigenous people.
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0: It's 105.5 traffic update.
1: Still have those issues out there. Westbound on the 401 Express, the ramp to the 404. We have the left-hand lane taken out with a collision. Beyond that, you're going to find volume northbound on the 404 past the 407 to Major Mac, and again through Bloomington Side Road. Southbound on the 404, slow going from Finch to the 401. No issues on Highway 12, as well as on 48 through Stouffville and Ballantrae. And in town in Keswick, Uxbridge, Port Perry, no issues to report. 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That's the latest traffic. I'm Alexis Deary.
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0: It's Dan Pollard. I'm not in studio today. Today is National Truth and Reconciliation Day. It's a time to reflect. What is truth and reconciliation? It refers to the process of the ongoing national dialogue here in Canada, aimed at acknowledging the painful history and the legacy of the Indian residential school system, and honoring the experiences of Indigenous survivors, and taking action to repair the harm that was inflicted by this system.
1: Hello, my name is Ogamai Kahiu, and I'm in grade 3. And I'm living in Orange Hill because to remember the kids who went to residential school. My Mumu went to residential school for 8 years, and it made me feel really sad. It made me feel really sad because he basically couldn't do anything. It was just like torture. He got taken away from his family. He couldn't speak his culture, and it's important for kids to learn about residential school because we never forget the kids who died, and we never forget the history.
0: It is more than just wearing orange on this day. It's about learning the truth about the past, understanding the lasting intergenerational impact on Indigenous people, and working to build a more just and equitable future by fostering better relationships between Indigenous and non-Indigenous people.
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3: We have a stalled vehicle westbound on the 401, the express ramp to the 404. Beyond that, northbound on the 404 slows as you approach the 407 out to Major Mac and again through Bloomington Side Road where we have construction. Southbound on the 404, heavy going from Finch to the 401. 407 moving at the limit, no problems on Highway 48 or 12 past 7A out towards Brock. 7A in towards Port Perry looks pretty good and no delays to report on the regional roads. You'll find in town in Stouffville and Keswick no issues to report. 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That's the latest traffic. I'm Alexis Deary.
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1: It's slow going southbound on the 404 from Finch to the 401. We still have those issues. The westbound 401 express ramp to the 404, left-hand lane taken up with a stall. Slow going beyond that, northbound on the 404 from the 407 up to Major Mac and again through Bloomington Side Road. Slow going as well on the Bloomington Side Road as you make your way through the York-Durham line. Nothing out of the ordinary. Things are running well on the rest of the regional roads, but we do have some construction on Lake Drive from Civic Center to South Drive in Jackson's Point, as well as on Zephyr Road between concessions 3 and 4. Ready to race? Register now for the Nutrients Oakville 21.1 Half Marathon 10K and 5K. 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That's the latest traffic. I'm Alexis Deary.
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3: Back up to my friends. Another interesting day on Bay and Wall Street. The NASDAQ was up about 1%, but faded towards the close, still closing in the green. The month of September, scary month, has come to a close. The S&P 500, the NASDAQ still eking out a gain. The Russell 2000, small caps, that is given back about 3-4%. And the Dow Industrials are closing down on the month. All about bond rates, interest rates, the 10-year yield, and the U.S. Iranian conflict, oil remaining elevated throughout the month, and interest rates hitting decade highs. At some point, we need to see some reprieve, and that reprieve may come after the U.S. central bank raises the overnight lending rate. Here at home, our telecom companies basically flirting with 52-week lows. Bell trading in the 28 handle. TELUS not looking much better. Did get a bit of a bounce today, but wow, telecoms have been so out of favor. Oh, at the close, TSX down 0.5% or 224 points. The Dow falling almost 1% or 441 points, while the NASDAQ was up 0.25% or 63 points. And the S&P 500 down 0.25% or 18 points. The Looney down 1/3 to close just above 70 U.S. From CG Wealth Management, I'm Wolfgang Klein.
2: Hits 105.5 Weather. Overnight tonight, we have a low of 15 with a 30% chance of showers. Tomorrow, a high of 23 with a 40% chance of rain. Overnight, we have a low of 13 with a 60% chance of showers. And Friday, a high of 19 with a 30% chance of rain. Overnight, we drop down to a low of 7 with clear skies. And that's your Skywards weather. I'm Antonia Altabonte.
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0: It's Dan Pollard. I'm not in studio today. Today is National Truth and Reconciliation Day. It's a time to reflect. What is truth and reconciliation? It refers to the process of the ongoing national dialogue here in Canada, aimed at acknowledging the painful history and the legacy of the Indian residential school system, and honoring the experiences of Indigenous survivors, and taking action to repair the harm that was inflicted by this system.
1: It's just a painful thing that I know I'll get through this. We were all placed on cattle trucks, trucks that they used to move cattle. We were all transported to the residential school in those big, dirty trucks. I was 7 years old. I cried, used to cry every night in the dorms for my parents to be able to just hold me, tuck me into bed. And it's so deep. You know, I went through so many therapists to deal with what I went through physically, emotionally, at such a young age. And I thought I was healed. I felt good. I felt, you know, I thought, okay, residential school didn't beat me. Thought I was healed through it until this came up with the 215 findings, where I went to school, where I used to walk, where I used to play.
0: It is more than just wearing orange on this day. It's about learning the truth about the past, understanding the lasting intergenerational impact on Indigenous people, and working to build a more just and equitable future by fostering better relationships between Indigenous and non-Indigenous people.
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1: Hits 105.5 Traffic Update.
2: Still have those issues out there. Westbound on the 401, the ramp to the 404, we have a collision there. Beyond that, slow going northbound on the 404, past the 407 to Major Mac, and again through Bloomington Side Road. Southbound on the 404, slow going from Finch to the 401. It's now filling in eastbound on the 407 through the 412 out towards Highway 12. We also have volume on Bloomington Side Road through the York-Durham line. 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
3: 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Listening to Mindbender may cause confusion, amazement, and Dan Pollard explaining things he barely understands. Like the difference between centripetal and centrifugal.
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0: It's Dan Pollard. I'm not in studio today. Today is National Truth and Reconciliation Day. It's a time to reflect. What is truth and reconciliation? It refers to the process of the ongoing national dialogue here in Canada, aimed at acknowledging the painful history and the legacy of the Indian residential school system, and honoring the experiences of Indigenous survivors, and taking action to repair the harm that was inflicted by this system.
1: If I was to give advice, I would suggest that people start to listen, to allow us to talk and to be heard and to listen. That's such an integral piece of this whole process, is listening and actually believing us. You know, because at the beginning, people said that we all colluded across Canada to make this story up. And I was like, how could we possibly have ever done that? We couldn't. So it's that belief that things really did happen to us. And it's affected us in many ways personally, you know, in our everyday life, our relationships with people and our family. And it's because of that relationship being affected, we can't be who we should be as healthy individuals, as parents, you know, community members, cousins, relatives, any kind of relations that we have. I think that's very important, and that we all sit together. It's nice when we can sit together too and talk, you know, like, how can we move forward? Let's move together. Let's move forward together.
0: It is more than just wearing orange on this day. It's about learning the truth about the past, understanding the lasting intergenerational impact on Indigenous people, and working to build a more just and equitable future by fostering better relationships between Indigenous and non-Indigenous people.
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3: Some good news. Earlier problems we had on the westbound 401 ramp to the 404 have finally been cleared away. We just have volume northbound on the 404 approaching the 407 to Major Mac, and again through Bloomington Side Road. Southbound on the 404 slow going from Steeles down to the 401. Volume eastbound on the 407 as you make your way through the 412. Things are running well on 48 through Stouffville and Ballantrae. We have a bit of volume on Bloomington Side Road through the York-Durham line, but the rest of the major routes look pretty good and no in-town problems in Stouffville. Filler Keswick. 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That's the latest traffic. 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

hate to give the satisfaction asking how you're doing now. 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
2: It's slow going northbound on the 404 approaching the 407 to Major Mac, and again slows through Bloomington Side Road. Southbound on the 404 slows past the 407 off and on to the 401. The usual volume eastbound on the 407 through the 412. As well, we have volume on Bloomington Side Road through the York-Durham line. 48's in great shape. No issues on Highway 12 past 7A out towards Brock. 7A looks good in towards Port Perry, and no in-town problems in Keswick or Uxbridge. Ready to race? Register now for the Nutrients Oakville 21.1 Half Marathon 10K and 5K. 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That's latest traffic. I'm Alexis Deary.
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3: From the Skywards News Center, I'm Raphael Torres. Uxbridge residents who need a little help with voting can get assistance at several locations in the community from October 13th through Election Day on October 26th. 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If you haven't received your voter information letter or need help voting online, you can also call the voter helpline or email election@uxbridge.ca. Durham Region's Fall Battery Collection is coming up October 5th through 9th on your regular Green Bin Collection Day. Residents can put their used household batteries in a clear, sealed plastic bag and place it on top of their closed green bin. Remember, batteries should never go in the garbage or blue box, as they pose a serious fire risk. If you miss collection week, you can drop them off for free at a region waste management facility. Canada is extending travel and immigration restrictions linked to the Ebola outbreak for another 60 days, now through November 27th. The restriction is affecting not only Canadian travelers, but also visitors from Uganda, South Sudan, and Congo, while some foreign nationals who have recently been in those countries face travel or quarantine rules. Canadian citizens and permanent residents returning from the affected countries must also quarantine for 21 days. From the Skywards News Center, I'm Raphael Torres.
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5: Back up to my friends, another interesting day on Bay and Wall Street. The NASDAQ was up about 1%, but faded towards the close, still closing in the green. The month of September, scary month, has come to a close. The S&P 500, the NASDAQ still eking out a gain. The Russell 2000, small caps, that is given back about 3, 4%. And the Dow Industrials are closing down on the month. All about bond rates, interest rates, the 10-year yield, and the U.S.-Iranian conflict, oil remaining elevated throughout the month, and interest rates hitting decade highs. At some point, we need to see some reprieve, and that reprieve may come after the U.S. Central Bank raises the overnight lending rate. Here at home, our telecom companies basically flirting with 52-week lows. Bell trading in the 28 handle. TELUS not looking much better. Did get a bit of a bounce today, but wow, telecoms have been so out of favor. Oh, at the close, TSX down 0.5% or 224 points. The Dow falling almost 1% or 441 points, while the NASDAQ was up 0.25% or 63 points. And the S&P 500 down 0.25% or 18 points. The Looney down 1/3 to close just above 70 US. 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
6: Overnight tonight, we have a low of 15 with a 30% chance of showers. Tomorrow, a high of 23 with a 40% chance of rain. Overnight, we have a low of 13 with a 60% chance of showers. And Friday, a high of 19 with a 30% chance of rain. Overnight, we drop down to a low of 7 with clear skies. And that's your Skywards weather. I'm Antonia Altabonte.
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